What's going on, friends? Happy Monday, guys. Oh, man. This is KJJI 97.3 Tropico FM. You are tuned into Majeo's Music Mansion with DJ Majeo. Friends, it's been a lovely weekend. It has been a great time. Yo, shout out to Art of Us. Shout out to the last event that we did. I had a streaming party on the 11th. Shout out also to Iconic by Three Girls Catering. Like, man, what a wonderful group of people who are allowing a space for people to make magic happen and for community to grow. It's freaking awesome. They also have a brunch every Sunday, so definitely check that out. Art of Us, check out them on IG, on TikTok. They're doing really incredible things in Boise. Shout out to Tropico, as always. If I had a button here, I'd wish I could press it for some sampling or something, you know, put on some claps, because, you know, we doing things. Also, shout out to Lobo Lara and the Neurolux event that happened on Saturday. I wasn't able to make it because I was working, but, you know, we did some other things. Happy Father's Day. It's a late Father's Day, but guys, we're here to listen to some bangers.

boca, boca, boca.

0: right, friends, we're gonna go on a quick commercial break, but don't go anywhere. The last song you heard was Love Songs by Prospa. Circo Loco Records. Jeez, I can't talk right now. Don't know what's happening there. But, friends, don't go anywhere. We still got some more bangers. Quick commercial break. You're tuning in to Majello's Music Mansion on 97.3 Tropical FM.
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Friends, you're tuned in to Majeo's Music Mansion with your boy Majeo. We are going on a quick break, so don't go anywhere, all right? Shout out to all the listeners. Shout out to Galana. Shout out to Chessie. Shout out to Edgar. Shout out to, Alice, Ruth, freaking Gan Coctelería, you know, for hosting this weekend. Shout out to Casañejo for hosting me also for Father's Day. Shout out to all the homies. Like, guys, just don't go anywhere. We got some bangers still left for y'all. And we about to go 40 minutes uninterrupted, all right? And I'm bringing the heat. So don't go anywhere. Tune in.

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0: 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Friends, you are still tuned in to Majello's Music Mansion. We do got to go on a quick commercial break, so we're cutting the song early. This was Overnight Celebrity, the Joaquin Miami edit. If you don't know Joaquin, shout out to my Floridians out there, yo. Because, you know, we outside. But shout out to all my homies out there in Florida right now. You know, shout out to Alberto, Lynette. Shout out to Sado. Shout out to all the homies. So, you know, and Joaquin's, you know, he's an Orlando native. And that man is, he's making waves, as they say. So, shout out to the homies in Florida. We're going to take a quick commercial break, but don't go anywhere because we still got like 30 minutes left of music, of bangers. And we're going to switch it up to a little Miami bass afterwards. So, don't go anywhere. Stay tuned in. This is Tropico FM.
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0: KJJI 97.3 Tropical FM friends, thank you for tuning in to Majeo's Music Mansion. Yes, it has been that time for us. It's been a wonderful 2 hours. Shout out to everyone listening. Shout out to all the homies. We got Willie Faze up next with Faded Beats. We got more things coming this week, guys. So stay tuned to Tropical FM. Until then, friends, this is the last song for my night. Majeo out, baby.
1: Champion. Champion. Born for this. Die for this. I'm a gangara. Champion.

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Right now you are listening to the instrumental of K&A by K-Trinada. This was off of Amine and K-Trinada's collab album, K-Trimine. Love that album. It's summertime. Perfect time to bump that album. Before that, we had Camera Day by Flying Lotus. And then before that, we had Amiga by 454.

0: Are you a doctor by any chance?
1: No.
0: That's okay. So welcome. You can stay with us for as long as you like. You can be a loner until the day.

That last track you heard was Frost on the Parka by Hidden Roots. This is a guy that I found off of Instagram. I've been peeping his stuff on YouTube and Bandcamp ever since. He is a crazy producer. If you find value in any of the stuff that I play, check out Hidden Roots on YouTube or Bandcamp. We got another track of his coming up soon. Until then, we are going to listen to Boise's Very Best, El Nasty, with Did You Hear Those Sounds?

bury me before I'm a birdie. Don't bury me to certain. I'm singing, singing. Bury me before I'm a birdie. Don't bury me to certain. When your skin darker.

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My name is Willie Fade, and you are listening to Faded Beats. Right now, you are hearing A by Tech Lun, legendary blog, I wouldn't say blog era producer, but he was part of the beat scene in LA. Go check out his Beat Cinema set if you have never seen it before. Before that, we had Catch Me Riding Dirty by Sam I Am. Then we had Time Vampires by Flying Lotus, and Out on the Floor by DJ Orange Julius. Then we had a couple more tracks by Hidden Roots, You Said, and Thank Ye to You. Go check out his newest beat tape. I think it's called Blue Bliss on Bandcamp. It's pretty great. Hidden Roots. This is A by Tech Lun.

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My name is Willie Fade. The track you just heard was Sun Ray by DiBiase. This next track is called Like Mike. It is by Mikey FM, featuring Mike, all caps Mike, M-I-K-E. Here it is.

0: 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My name is Willie Fade. You are listening to Faded Beats, where I play everything from hip-hop to electronic music, R&B, whatever I'm feeling. I love me a good loop. I like something that I can just listen to over and over again. It could play for 10 minutes, you know, and I could keep listening to that melody over and over. The last track you heard was Like Mike by Mikey FM, featuring Mike, all caps Mike. I'm trying to get some radio edits and some good edits of his music because I want to be playing more of his stuff. He's one of my favorite artists, and his stuff is just amazing. He can rap on any kind of beat, and it's incredible. He talks about grief a lot, and it really just resonates with me. Yeah, incredible artist. I hope to play more of his stuff. And Mikey FM is no one to scoff at either. Incredible producer. Anything from hip-hop beats to, like, soulful hip-hop beats to, like, jungle and drum and bass, the guy really does it all. So, stick around. We are going to play some more tunes after these messages.
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0: 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This is Willie Fade, and you are listening to Faded Beats. I'm feeling good. The weather outside is great. Every time I leave my apartment, I hear kids and family jumping into the pool. I see the sunshine. Light is glistening on the lake next to my apartment complex. I love to see it. Summertime is here. I'm rolling down my windows, blasting my music, and I hope right now you guys are too. To this very station, to these very beats. So stick around, I got more coming if you like what you hear. My name is Willie Fade, this is Faded Beats. This is Zap by Nickwit.

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My name is Willie Fade, and you are listening to Faded Beats. That last track was Pearly Gates by Mobb Deep featuring 50 Cent. It is one of my favorite Mobb Deep songs because of Prodigy's last verse. Now, I played the clean version, but even on the explicit version, they censor a portion of Prodigy's verse because he has some very frustrating words for the big man upstairs. And it always upsets me when I listen to it because it is Prodigy kind of going over his frustrations with the guy upstairs because he's living a painful life. He had sickle cell, and it's a really beautiful verse, and he's talking about his frustrations. It's a very emotional verse. You know, a lot of pain in his voice in it, and I really wish they didn't censor his words of frustration. It's a really good verse, a really sad verse. But yeah, Pearly Gates by Mobb Deep, one of my favorite Mobb Deep songs. Stick around, we got more music.

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That last track you heard was Work by Gangstar. Legendary DJ Premier produced that. Raps by Guru. Rest in peace, Guru. This next one is 2000 Seasons by High Tech.

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My name is Willie Fade, and you are listening to Faded Beats. The last track you heard was Two Can Win by J Dilla off of Donuts. This next track is Can't Understand It, She Spoke Another Language by Tech.Lun. Very great track. Let me take my voice off it so you guys can hear it. Stick around.

KJJI 97.3 Tropico FM. I know that was a little longer of a track, but it's a beautiful one. That was Do You Dig You by Q-Tip. Lately, I've been feeling this kind of vibe, longer tracks that just kind of rest in their melody and their message. I've got another vibe coming up right now called Find a Way by Dwell.

I die for the like Elvis. 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

runner. 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
1: 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I've seen 20.

97.3 Tropico FM. My name is Willie Fade. You are listening to Faded Beats. That was Combat by Danny Brown, produced by Q-Tip. We got two Q-Tip tracks tonight. Always a great night when we got multiple Q-Tip tracks. This track is The Strength by Dave the Fave, one third of local hip-hop group Dedicated Servers. This is off his solo album, Roller Coaster, which was produced by Spin Master Mugen, another local Boise legend and another member of Dedicated Servers. If you haven't listened to this album, go ahead and listen to it. I'll let Dave the Fave do the talking now.

don't pray, but I wake up every day asking for the strength of Cody to make just one, two, or a whole community smile and laugh like he used to do for me. You see, it doesn't take much to reach out to someone you may have lost touch. States apart, but that don't stop him from being the glue and straight up the heart of the FGC. Blessed be me and the community. What we do in his absence? Try to be like him, but goddammit, there's only one him, so we don't keep it to one him. We sing praise to the day we bump fists again. Till then, we lament. If you don't mind, could you lend? Give me the strength that I need today. I look at you when I feel astray. Give me the strength that I need today. I look at you when I feel astray. I don't pray, but I wake up every day asking for the strength of I. Young Wahu Wao Yang Dang Dang Mu Hao Chang Sam Jap Mu Gan. It was a moment I'll never forget. Like when they beat you for the bit, for the family. Yeah, you didn't go about it the right way, but that's your legacy you left to brighten days. When I feel like I'm in the dark, no direction, all the way back to start, I think about your heart, the will to provide for your kids and your wife. All I can do is strive to achieve that level, obtain that medal, to deal with life like cross vessel. Buff, more so mentally, now spiritually, give me the strength to be. Give me the strength that I need today. You when I feel astray. Give me the strength that I need today. I look at you when I feel astray. I don't pray, but I wake up every day asking for the strength of Ipaw. Cop try to light up. Talk about the will of a fighter. They say, Dave, sorry for your loss. 82? That's boss. A milestone many don't achieve. So with that in mind, I feel reprieved. Can you believe that a man led a family of seven to flee after fighting in a war in a country so poor? Now that's some lore. And that man helped raise me and I from verse 2. Ain't it crazy? If he moved the family overseas, then I could do anything. Give me the strength that I need today. I look at you when I feel astray. Give me the strength that I need today. I look at you when I feel astray.

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My name is Willie Fade, and you are listening to Faded Beats. That was Wednesday Night People by Moody Man. It's been a pleasure playing tracks for you guys. This is our last track of the night, Transcendence by Nujabes. Thank you for vibing with me. Thank you for having a great time. You know, I look forward to doing this. This is one of the things that keeps me going in my routine. I wish I could play tracks for you guys for the rest of the night, but unfortunately, I got a morning meeting tomorrow. You gotta love work, you know? I'm a working DJ, brother. So, I'll be back in a couple of weeks, Monday nights, 9 to 11 p.m., second and fourth Mondays. I'll be back in July. Thanks for coming around and vibing with me. This is our last track, Transcendence by Nujabes.

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1: Hi, this is Leon Spencer, one of the greatest organists in jazz and funk. We're tracing back the origins of hip-hop with Matlin, who is also a Scorpio, like Lou Donaldson and Leon Spencer.

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Dreamboat sailing into stormy weather. 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A loving without declaration, stuttered and slurred. 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
1: 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So happy to be here. I'll be here until 1 p.m. today. My name is Steph Coyle. Hosting The Upturn is always such a highlight of my week, and I've got a really fun show today. Not only do I have what I hope will be fun music that you'll enjoy, I've got two guests coming in. I've got Muff Jones coming in to talk about the upcoming Queerly Arts Festival happening at Visual Arts Collective this weekend. It's a 3-4 day packed festival of all kinds of fun burlesque, queer art, all kinds of good stuff. So I can't wait for Muff to get here to talk to us about that. They'll be in around 11:30, so just here in a little bit. And then around 12:30, I'm going to be visited by Jeff from AC Boise, our very own local professional soccer team. Jeff's going to come in and talk to us about a World Cup watch party that they're going to be hosting out at the AC Boise stadium. The facility out there, it will be a benefit for the Idaho Food Bank. We've had a blast, my family and I, and so many friends have had such a blast going out to watch the games, and the spirit that they've just been bringing to the Boise community has been so fun. So I'm really glad that Tropico is connecting with AC Boise, and I can't wait to talk to Jeff and introduce you all to him and have him talk to us about what they have going on. Lots of stuff. Anyhow, I'm going to start the program off today with a song by Frances of Delirium. I bring Frances of Delirium to the show quite often. She is an artist out of Luxembourg. This song is called Hi. We're going to hear from After Louise, Kelsey Lou, and Wishy also in this block. Stick around, enjoy this music, and I will be back after this. This is Tropico FM, KJJI 97.3.

0: 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Happy to be here in the Tropico Studios on this fine, fine Tuesday morning. The last song that we heard there was a fun track by a band from Indianapolis called Wishy. That was a new single from them that they put out on June 9th. It's called Lovesick. Before Wishy, we heard from LA-based singer-cellist Kelsey Liu with new stuff from her. The song that I played was called Cutting Off the Head of a Ghost. That came out on June 8th. Dirty Hit is the name of the record label that Kelsey Liu is signed to. Before that, we heard from another LA artist named, After Louise, with Nothing's Accidental, an EP by the same name that got put out on June 16th. And the show and that set started off with Francis of Delirium with Higher off of their album Run Pure Beauty that came out on Alliance Recordings on May 29th. I'm going to play some underwriting spots here. It's important that you pay attention to them because these are the folks in the community that are supporting Tropico FM. Couldn't do it without them or you. So thank you and thank these fine folks. I'll be right back.
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0: All right, I want to remind you that coming into the studio here probably shortly, Muff Jones will be popping in to talk to us about this weekend's festival happening at the Visual Arts Collective, the Queerly Arts Festival. So much good stuff packed into this weekend. I can't wait to hear more about it. So stick around. In the meantime, before Muff gets here, I'm going to play some more music. Got a new song by Sylvan Esso starting this next block off. It's called Hot Slob. And we'll see what we have left before Muff gets here. Here's new Sylvan Esso on Tropico FM, KJJI 97.3. 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

is that little space we find in the dark each night without a light, in the bend of dark arms, safe from trauma, grief, and strife. Black is the color of real jungle fever in Belize, Tanzania, or Papua New Guinea. Sweaty black bodies swinging wildly, uninhibited, unashamed, unabashedly free. Black is the color of the Atlantic floor, the complexion of the sky god directly north. It is a sunset horizon disappearing into Ontario Lake. Black is

0: Hello, you are tuned in to The Upturn here on Tropico FM, KJJI 97.3. As I've been promising you, I've got guests joining me. Today, I've got Muff and Xander from the Queerly Arts Festival that is happening this weekend. Hi.
1: Hi, thanks for having
0: us. Come on in here, get close to that mic here. Welcome to Tropico. You said you've been here before and you've been connected with the station to some degree, right?
1: Yeah, we went on last year before the festival to let people know about it.
0: Cool. Yeah, this is the second annual, right?
1: Yeah, this is our second year putting it on. We added the only difference is that we have all of the shows are held at the Visual Arts Collective, and we added a really queer market Saturday.
0: Side note, do you know it's Sam's birthday today? I know.
1: You. I'm the worst.
0: I mean, I saw it on social media, but we gotta wish Sam, I don't know if he's listening, but we can shoot him a text or whatever. Happy birthday, Sammy.
1: Happy birthday, Sam.
0: Yeah, the Visual Arts Collective is such a beautiful, beautiful venue. Perfect venue for what you have going on. So tell us about it.
1: So we normally were just putting on just a two-day Pride event at the Visual Arts Collective, and we just got an overwhelming response of performers. So we decided to turn it into a four-day festival that is highlighting all forms of queer performance art. So we have poets, stand-up comedians, storytellers, singer-songwriters, violinists, drag, burlesque, pole dance, belly dance, dance. And they are themed this year, which is a little bit different than last year. We just did full varieties last year. This year we have Thursday night is It Came From the Closet, a haunted variety show. Friday night is a Garden of Steven, which is our whimsical show. Saturday is our Fruity Westerns, which is Western themed. And then Sunday is It's Brunch. It's brunch, something, exclamation point. And that one's just a true variety show. And we do have our food is being hosted by the Flying Hawaiian.
0: That's so great. How long does it take you to organize this? It's such a big endeavor. There's a lot, and you have so many artists. Your artist lineup is
1: yeah. We
0: huge.
1: Have, I had about 100 and I think 27 or 30 applications this year, and we hired 57 artists that are going to be on stage. Planning it, I think I put out the applications in January.
0: Okay.
1: And then just whittle away at that. So about 6 months.
0: And are they all local or kind of regional or
1: most of it is local because I do like to showcase the local talent here. But I do have some out-of-towners that I have a couple of people from Seattle, some from Portland, and Moscow.
0: Cool. Fun. And let's hear about the market, because that's a new component this year.
2: Yeah.
0: Right?
2: So on Saturday, the 27th, we have a really queer market. It's going to be outside in the parking lot of the Visual Arts Collective. It runs from 11 a.m. to 5 p.m., and we have about 40 local makers that are going to be out for that. So all different styles. Everything is handmade. We have everything from vintage clothing to ceramicists to glass art to
0: stuff.
2: All kinds of art. So that should be really great.
0: And that part of the festival is all ages. The rest of the festival is 21 plus, correct?
2: Yes,
0: but the market is all ages. And
2: all ages and open to the public, yes.
0: Great. Okay. All right. That's so great.
2: Yeah.
0: And tell us about your shop. I want to hear about your shop, too, because that's big news for you. I'm excited for that.
2: We just reopened. We moved. We did rebrand it to Warehouse. So we are located at 1726 Main Street, so right by Graveyard Vintage in downtown Boise.
0: Mm-hmm.
2: And we're a full upcycle clothing store. So we do resale. We buy clothing from the community, which is really great. It kind of keeps, community money in the community.
0: Yeah.
2: So we have a lot of really great stuff. We also do screen printing.
0: Yeah, I was going to ask you about that because I bought a cute little sweatshirt from you that had a little skateboard across the front of it. So I know that you guys do all that. Right?
2: Yeah. Okay. Yeah, we do all of our screen printing in-house, and then we also service for businesses or other. We did all the Cayman County Pride's merch this year, so we do have that as a service as well. and Latinx Pride as well.
1: Great. Mm-hmm. Is that in your shop, your screen printer?
2: Okay. We just kind of have the back area set up for the screen printing. And okay. In the front area, it's all of our clothing and little gifts and stuff like that.
1: Do you do workshops, like screen printing workshops?
2: We haven't, but we definitely could.
1: I'm like, you need more to do. Here, let me give you some ideas.
2: Yeah, it's a really fun process, so we would love to have people come in if they're ever interested.
1: Yeah. So Warehouse is the name of that.
2: Yes,
1: Warehouse. And it's spelled, can you spell it? Because it's not spelled like the normal Warehouse,
2: yeah, it's
1: right?
2: W-E-A-R and then H-A-U-S.
1: Great. Yeah. Great. Muff, is there anything else that you'd like to talk about with the festival coming up?
3: Just one thing. I just wanted to shout out all of the local businesses that helped sponsor the event. So we don't normally... with the sponsorships, all of that goes directly to the performers, and so we had a lot of local companies donate gift cards or even games, and so all of those go into our performer swag bags.
1: Oh, that's fun.
3: And I had about 16 different companies this year.
1: Oh, let's give them shout-outs. That's really important.
3: If you want to see who is all sponsoring our event, just follow us on Queerly Arts Festival on Instagram, and that has all of our cast lineup, all of our show information, and information about the market.
1: Yeah, you've been doing great posts, like kind of like highlighting kind of one or two artists at a time and giving their bios, and I've loved it. It's been so fun to follow.
3: Thank you.
1: Yeah, thank you. So that is, let's talk about once again the dates, maybe one more time the themes of each day, because they sound so fun.
3: Sure.
1: Showtimes, so all the stuff.
3: The festival starts this Thursday, so our opening night is Thursday the 25th with It Came From the Closet, a haunted variety show.
1: Fun.
3: Friday the 26th is The Garden of Steven, a whimsical variety show. Saturday the 27th is Fruity Westerns, our western themed show. And June 28th is our brunch show. All of the PM shows start at 9 p.m. and our brunch show starts at 12 p.m. And just a reminder, it is catered by the Flying Hawaiian. If you ever met her before, she's a lovely lady and the food is amazing.
1: Okay, that's great. And tickets can be found on through Visual Arts Collective?
3: Yes, so they can be found on the Visual Arts Collective website or my website, which is Femme Bon Follies.
1: Oh, yes, I wanted to hear about that too. So many things to talk about. Do you want to say a little bit about that?
3: So Femme Bon Follies is my production. And I believe I think this is my 6th year.
1: Great.
3: And it's a queer-centric performance art company. So we do hold variety shows at the Visual Arts Collective. I also have a monthly residency at the Liquid Laughs Underground. So we do burlesque in the basement, and we're starting to do quarterly brunch shows.
1: Fun. Good work, you two. I'm super happy for all of the stuff that you're doing. Grateful for all of the work that you're doing in our community. It's important stuff.
2: Thank you.
3: Thank you. We love it. Yes. And we love our community.
1: Yeah. We've got a good one. Overall, lots of support. Thank goodness. And all the things. Okay, thank you so much, Muff and Xander, for coming in to Tropico FM. Remember, everybody, once again, that is the Queerly Arts Festival happening at the Visual Arts Collective starting on Thursday going through Sunday.
3: Thank you for having us.
1: Yes, thanks for making time. All right, I'll just jump into some more music real quick and say goodbye to these folks, and I'll be right back. Stick around. This is a song called The One by Bittersweet.

0: Hello, you're tuned in to KJJI 97.3 Tropico FM. This is The Upturn. I think we had a little bit of mic trouble there at the start of the show, but luckily I know that you were able to hear Xander and Muff talk about all the stuff they have going on regarding the Queerly Arts Festival happening this weekend at the Visual Arts Collective. So nice to have them visit. Thanks again, Muff and Xander, for visiting Tropico FM. Talk about some music that we just heard. Let's see. Trying to get caught up here. Let's see. That last song was Brooklyn duo Widow Speak. I bring a lot of Widow Speak to the program. Excuse me. They're going to be playing live here in Boise on August 15th at the Shrine Social Club. That song that I played was called Soft Cover, a single that they just put out on May 12th on Captured Tracks. Before that, new stuff from Australian singer-songwriter Julia Jacqueline. That was a self-release single that she just released on June 15th called Get Away From Me, I Think I Will Love You Soon. Heard from a singer, actress, songwriter, activist named Allison Russell in there. The song called Black Lavender. It was a song that she put out in collaboration with Brittany Spencer to celebrate and bring awareness to Juneteenth. So that was released on June 19th. And a set started off with LA-based project Bittersweet. It's the trip-hop project of an artist named Shanna Halligan. Glad to see that she is putting out new stuff. That was a single that she released on June 18th. Called The One. She has a new album, or Bittersweet has a new album coming out on August 28th, also called The One. So that was a title track from that upcoming album. Gonna play you a couple messages before we get back into some more music, and then we've got another visitor coming. We've got Jeff from AC Boise popping into the studio to talk to us about a World Cup watch party that AC Boise is hosting tomorrow night. So I will hold off and just let Jeff tell you all about it. But stick around. Be right back.
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0: Up next, I'm going to try one more time to get the Sylvanesso song to play. We'll see if it does play. It's a really fun song that they just put out called Hot Slob. If it doesn't work, we're going to hear from Girl Scout. First up, we'll hear from Girl Scout either way, but we're going to try for the Sylvanesso song one more time. Hopefully it'll work. You're tuned in to Tropico FM, KJJI 97.3. This is The Upturn. All right, let's give this a shot. Yeah, that's not working. All right, we'll just go straight into Girl Scout. I know that one's gonna work.

0: Hello, hello. You're tuned in to The Upturn on Tropico FM. Thanks so much for giving your ears to human-curated independent media coming at you live from Boise, Idaho, up here on the bench in the Tropico Studios on the West Bench. It's a beautiful Tuesday. That last track rocked you out a little bit. That was Brother Sister led three-piece band from Denver, Pink Fuzz. They're pretty much Boise regulars. They've played Treefort quite a few times, been through town while they've been on tour. Super nice people, all the good stuff. I recommend them highly. Pink Fuzz, that was Manipulator, a new single from them that came out June 16th. Also in there, we heard Sydney-based singer-songwriter Rage Flower, self-released single from them called Pushpin. Rage Flower is a singer-songwriter. She specializes in indie rock, dream pop, grunge. You probably heard a little bit of all of those things in that song called Pushpin. Before that, one of my favorites, Fight Master, new stuff from them from June, from earlier this month. They put their new record out. It's called Tolerance. Song that I played of theirs was called Plan of Attack for Dying. Heard from artist Brittany Fouché in that block. She just goes by Fouché. I played a single of hers called Drive. That was released on June 12th. And the set started off with All Girl. I think they're All Girl. Maybe they're called Girl Scout. They're a Swedish band. The song that I played was called The record is called Brink. That came out on March of this year on Human Garbage Records. That was their debut. I'm going to play a couple underwriting spots from you while we're waiting for Jeff from AC Boise to show up. Hope you're having a great Tuesday. Thanks again for tuning in to Tropico FM. Tell all your friends, 97.3 KJJI. I'll be right back.
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2: Right on. Before we, I'm going to play a couple songs. Jeff from AC Boise is in the house. I'm going to let him settle in for a minute while I play a couple songs, and then we're going to get on the mic together and talk about some cool stuff happening out at the AC Boise Stadium. One thing in particular is they are hosting a watch party tomorrow night. I'll let Jeff tell you about it. In the meantime, I'm going to play a song for you called All Night. This is Charlie Houston, and I think I'll sneak in a new track from Charlie XCX, and then I'll be back with Jeff from AC Boise. Stick around.

0: Hello, hello. You're tuned into Tropico FM, KJJI 97.3. This is The Upturn. I've got Jeff. Jeff, can you pronounce your last name for me? I want to get it right.
1: Thanks, Stephanie. Thank you so much for the opportunity to be here.
0: Oh, thanks for making time.
1: Matsushita is
0: Thank
1: the last
0: you.
1: Name.
0: Thank you so much. You are here repping for AC Boise, our very own pro soccer team. Which I'm a huge fan of, by the way. If you can't tell, I'm geeking out a little bit.
1: It's wonderful. And the amount of support from our community has been
0: through the roof. The energy at those games is just so fun.
1: It's collective. We've put over 7,000 people at every home match.
0: Oh, the first weekend, the first weekday game, I think we were all kind of like, ooh, I wonder if people are, you know, if it's going to fill up again. Heck yeah, filled up, all of them.
1: They came out and
0: fun.
1: And they bring the energy. The River Guard, our organic group, is on point with their cheers.
0: Yeah.
1: But then the general fans, like, you know, as staff, we get the privilege of working at the organization, which means sometimes we don't get to sit and watch the match. Yes. But no matter where I am at throughout the match, I hear any boost of energy. I have to stop and turn. And we have this huge jumbo screen that you can see from anywhere. Uh-huh. So, yeah, I got a bag of trash in my hand, but I'll stop and drop and celebrate with everybody around. It is a beautiful collective energy.
0: Oh, my
1: energy.
0: Gosh. It is so fun. We just our whole year so far since the games have started it's been such a highlight. We've got two different sections of tickets, season tickets. We've got some in the beer garden, we've got some in the stands, and every little area has its own experience, but the main thing is just the vibes are so good and so positive.
1: And that's the collective beauty of sport.
0: It is.
1: Like, we can all, again, over 7,000 people, we can all cheer for the same thing.
0: Yeah,
1: and we sometimes need that. We don't have that right now.
0: Right, you're so right.
1: But it is the beauty of sport, right? I think that together we are more. And this time right now with the World Cup going on and the amount of
0: so
1: country pride, it's phenomenal.
0: Yeah.
1: And even around town, I see different spots of watch parties. And those all have their different flavor.
0: They sure do.
1: And it's just beautiful that we get to celebrate the beautiful game.
0: Yeah.
1: Sorry, a little pun on words. But football.
0: Yeah.
1: And its global capacity. And we get to celebrate it here in Boise.
0: It's so great. And are we still getting a women's team next year? Is that kind of the hopes or not?
1: That has been a very disappointing struggle.
0: Okay.
1: Yeah.
0: Okay.
1: We had high hopes of bringing in a Premier League team for the women's side. And unfortunately, I think the overall the league is in turmoil a little bit.
0: Okay.
1: As far as where the women's game is going to be able to go.
0: Okay.
1: So our partner program, Hearts of Pine out of Maine, just launched a women's team for next year.
0: Oh, cool.
1: At a lower tiered level. And I think if we are able to move forward, that might be the plan.
0: Okay. Keep trying, though.
1: Yeah.
0: Okay.
1: It's disappointing.
0: Yeah.
1: And we know the collective energy is there. Our fans are super supportive. We know Boise and the Treasure of the Valley would support it.
0: We definitely would.
1: We just need we need the tide to rise for the other boats to go up around the league.
0: We'll enjoy what's going on now.
1: Thank you.
0: Yeah. You're hosting a watch party tomorrow night. Will this be your second one that you've done, or
1: this will be number three?
0: Okay. Tell us about it.
1: The other two had been celebrating the collective energy around the U.S. men's national team. So caught first two matches. Tomorrow we're thrilled with the opportunity to open up for the Mexico men's national team.
0: Yeah, fun.
1: Again, we are all part of the continent of America, and so this is really our match as well. But we want to open up gates to all supporters of the beautiful game, but also those folks who are have pride from their Mexican nationality and come through. And we have the screens under the stadium. There's about 20 TVs. We have a 20-foot screen underneath there. We've got three food trucks that'll be present. And then also outside on the pitch, we won't be able to get on the pitch, but we'll have the jumbo screen up rolling games, and so audio will be out front and underneath. We're also grateful to partner with the Idaho Food Bank.
0: Oh yeah, talk about that. You guys have been so great about, I like how every week you've got a member from the community that you kind of highlight, put him in the purple chair, is that what it's called?
1: Yeah, with one purple seat.
0: There you go.
1: That's it.
0: You've really featured some cool people, and so this is kind of an extension of your dedication to supporting the community, it sounds like. So yes, this event benefits the Idaho Food Bank.
1: It does. Okay. We are looking to collect over 6,000 pounds of food.
0: Okay.
1: And it was super complex. AC Boise is six syllables, so $6,000. That's what we're trying to raise.
0: Okay.
1: We'll have boxes to donate food, and people come in entry point. If they're curious for tickets, they can go to tickets.acboise.com to find a link to get the tickets digitally.
0: Okay.
1: Or they can come up to the gates, and we'll have a QR code where they can scan and be able to purchase watch party tickets for that night.
0: Okay.
1: We'll keep the gates open until really end of kick.
0: Okay.
1: So it's going to be fun, and the collective energy of us celebrating for all of the Americas
0: as we roll.
1: It's going to
0: be such a fun time. Yeah, so gates open at 6. Kickoff is at 7. You're launching a new... I'm seeing this like an AC Boise summer scarf. Is that being launched tomorrow, or has it already been out? I haven't been into the merch store yet. I mean, recently. I've been in there. Trust me, I've been in there. But
1: oh, Phelan, our merch director, has been one of the busiest folks in the organization.
0: I feel like I'm going to Disneyland every time I go into that place.
1: He and Laura and other staff members, they keep that thing jumping.
0: It's great.
1: They are doing limited releases on things. We just released 3 new T-shirts.
0: Okay.
1: But yes, the U.S. Men's National Team Scarf and linked with AC Boise. It was a unique project across the league.
0: Okay.
1: So we have those available.
0: I'm excited to see that. All right.
1: Yeah, it's odd, a summer scarf, but it'll keep you.
0: I like the sound of that.
1: It'll keep you moving.
0: Got to have something to swing around, too. You know, when you're getting excited. So tomorrow night, gates at 6, kickoff at 7, and then you've got another one coming up. Also, right?
1: Actually, the 25th will be for the third of the U.S. Men's National Last Pool Play game on the 25th as well.
0: Okay.
1: And that'll be a later kick. I believe gates will open at 8, and that game kicks at 9.
0: Okay.
1: So similar spot for tickets.acboise.com.
0: Great.
1: Food donations to Idaho Food Bank.
0: Okay.
1: Come be loud and proud for all the America's teams. And we're all moving on beyond this round.
0: Yeah,
1: so that's pretty slick.
0: The World Cup is so fun. I get sad thinking about it coming to an end.
1: Oh,
0: but we still have AC Boise to watch. So.
1: Yeah, let's not. What my wife always said, don't let Monday ruin your Sunday.
0: I like that. So. I gotta think that way more.
1: Yeah, well, that's why we all are in community.
0: Each one reach one
1: and teach one and lift each other up.
0: I love it. Well, I'm so glad that you made time to come into Tropico today, and I'm glad that we've connected the station with the squad, and we got to do more stuff together.
1: Would love it. I think our guys would love to come in.
0: We'll
1: the energy feels good.
0: Yeah, bring them in. Do any of them do any DJing, do you know?
1: Oh, they do all kinds of things.
0: Okay, let's work on that.
1: We've got folks from all over the globe.
0: Yeah,
1: they have individual talent and stories, and I think that's the beauty of this game is that there's... At any time, there could be like 6 different languages going on in the locker room. But the common goal is certainly the goal is to win. But our purpose is about building community and connection.
0: Yeah.
1: And these young men certainly model that. And our head starts with our coaching staff, our front office staff.
0: Mm-hmm.
1: And these young men are willing to say yes and come out to community events.
0: Yeah. They showed up a couple weekends ago down at Jump. That was a good time.
1: They were thrilled, and that's where a lot of our guys started, was playing street soccer or football.
0: Yeah.
1: And so they want to get back to their roots, and it's odd, the folks who are giving, they often get more back. And so our guys come away from those types of events energized and giddy because they remember what it was like.
0: Aww.
1: And they find their love.
0: That makes me so happy. Well, let's get them in here and play some music, and we'll stay in touch and get some stuff going. I think the mission of our organization aligns beautifully with the mission of your organization, so I think it's a match made in heaven. If I do say so myself.
1: Please say it more.
0: Great.
1: Thank you so much,
0: Thanks,
1: Stephanie,
0: Jeff, for coming in. I'll see you soon. Good job. All the good work and bringing so much good stuff to our little Treasure Valley.
1: We are fortunate to live here in the Treasure Valley.
0: We really are, and we're glad to have you.
1: Thanks for lifting up and amplifying our good vibes.
0: Anytime. Love it. All right, I'll just jump into some more music here while I see Jeff out. Let's see. We heard Charlie XCX. We heard Charlie Houston. Next up, I'm going to play a song called New Muscles by Mary in the Junkyard. I'm going to have some Magdalena Bay in here. I've been obsessed with Mag Bay recently, so I had to throw a song of theirs on my playlist today, but I'll be right back. Stick around. Here is New Muscles by Mary in the Junkyard. Be right back.

Hey, thanks again for tuning in to The Upturn today. This is Tropico FM, KJJI 97.3. I've had fun. Had a little bit of mic problems in the first part of the show, but oh well, my guests were able to be heard. Thanks again to Muff Jones and Xander for coming in to talk about the Queerly Arts Festival happening this weekend at Visual Arts Collective. And Jeff from AC Boise coming in to talk about the watch party they're hosting tomorrow. Go Mexico! And everything else happening with AC Boise. Really fun to connect with these fine folks in the community, bringing them into Tropico, turning them on to what we're doing here at Tropico FM. So fun making those connections. I love it. I'm going to tell you about the songs that we just heard and then sign off. The Mighty Delta One's in the house, ready to carry you through the next couple hours of your fine Tuesday. That last song was by a project called Hyde, H-Y-D. It was called Makeover. Came off of Hold On To Me Infinity that came out last month. Also in there, we heard Soft Palms with Garbage in the Sand. Came off of a record called In Echo that came out earlier this month. Let's see, where else did we go in that block? We heard from Magdalena Bay, Fierce Sex, off of their perfect concept record, Imaginal Disc, from 2024. And that set started off with British three-piece band Mary in the Junkyard, New Muscles, a single from them. Came out on May 18th on AMF Records. I've had fun today. Thanks for sticking with us. Thanks for supporting people, human, curated, independent media. Tropico FM, KJJI 97.3. I'll be back next Tuesday. Have a great day. Play Quiet Houses to close the show out, and then the Mighty Delta One's going to take over. Have a good one, y'all. Thanks so much.

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Thanks for tuning in this week. I'm on every Tuesday from 1 to 3, playing soul, jazz, funk, hip-hop, house, reggae, a little bit of everything. Right now we have some Flamingosis with bonus code. We had Decent Sears before that with their new one, Let's Fall in Love Again. Jalen Naganda with My Train Conductor. Leisure, Ride It Out. Thess One, on and on. With Brock Berrigan, Abandoned Mansion in a Forgotten Land. Apollo Brown with Angels and Diamonds. I am the Mighty Delta One. 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

0: 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You're listening to the Fifth Empire Hour on KJJI 97.3 Tropico FM. It's a hot one today. Stay hydrated. It's on block. It's supposed to be up to like 95 plus degrees, I was reading earlier. Just make sure you're staying hydrated. Right now we have a surprise chef from Australia. Just found them out 2-3 weeks ago. They're awesome. Before that was Fabio Santana. Been playing a lot of his stuff over the past 6 months or so. Found him. It's his new single, Pura Danka. And before that was People Under Stairs. We'll be there. And we'll be right back after these messages.
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0: 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Thanks for tuning in this week. I'm on every Tuesday from 1 to 3 p.m. Mountain Standard Time, playing soul, jazz, funk, hip-hop, house, reggae, up-tempo stuff, slow stuff, all kinds of fun stuff. A little bit of everything. A big shout-out to my man Sloth out there listening down in Alabama. And another shout-out to my homie Bonche out there. Ryan, hope you're listening. We'll be right back after these messages.
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0: 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Got my man Jackson Cole hanging out with me. This is like 5 weeks in a row now, maybe? Yeah. You better get on the mic, bro. We're just here hanging out at the studio. It's a hot one today. Stay hydrated. If you're listening to Mom, shout out to my mom. She's always listening. One of my biggest supporters. Right now is the Counting Falcon with The Last Boogie on Mars. Before that was another taste off their new album, Don't Stop. And Nick Hansen, All My Sheep. I'm the Mighty Delta One. 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

0: 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I'm on every Tuesday from 1 to 3 p.m. Mountain Standard Time playing soul, jazz, funk, hip-hop, house, reggae, R&B, everything. I just love all kinds of music and just always digging for stuff that's fun for you guys to listen to, stuff that you probably don't normally listen to. All kinds of fun artists and just styles of music. Right now we have Suff Daddy, and it's Gang Signs off his last album he put out. Before that we had Nick Hansen, Hey Bree, G-Mails, and Byrocratic, K-Magic with Bologna Syrup. I bet that doesn't taste good. Ja Funk with Moving On Up, and he just redid that. Oh, we had some Odyssey with All Alone. Colectivo Imaginario with Tempo Al Tempo. That's off of their release that came out in 2023. And another taste, this boogie band, funk band from Holland. They're so awesome. That was their new one, Don't Stop, off of Another Taste 2. I'm the Mighty Delta One, and we'll be right back.
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I got Jackson Cole in the house hanging out with me. 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Always amazing music. Definitely deep cuts, looking for these songs. No top 10 beatport stuff on there. I'm the Mighty Delta One. 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

0: 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This is Indigo Rhythm on the second and fourth Tuesdays of every month, bringing you Latin and Afro electronic music, experimental, funk, soul, whatever the vibe is. And today we have a special guest co-hosting today, DJ Jazzy J. What up? I guess to start it off before we get some music, I know Saturday was crazy. What was your thoughts on Boise Bashment?
1: Yeah. Wait, what's like those good endorphins? Like, what's the scientific term for it?
0: Like adrenaline or...
1: Serotonin. Mm-hmm. Yeah, adrenaline, serotonin. Dopamine levels were through the roof.
0: Yeah.
1: And it was actually... nice to get like an official meaning of what a bashment is, because I wasn't really sure what it was, so finding out that it means, you know, a party, I was like, yeah, this is very fitting, because boy did we party.
0: We really did. And Justine was tearing up the dance floor on multiple occasions.
1: Girl, me.
0: Yes, how about you? I was getting there, but I think you reach a level 10 every time, and I love it so much.
1: You know, it's just that, like, your energy bouncing off my energy, bouncing off everyone's energy, good energy. I think we always have, like, such a wonderful, like, crowd that turns up. And so it's, like, how can you stand still when the whole room is, like, so electric?
0: Exactly.
1: Yeah.
0: Yeah, thanks to Tropico and the One by One Foundation and Irvin for like putting on the event. It was a great one. If y'all didn't go, y'all missed out for real. So stay tuned for future events with Tropico. We're gonna get into some music up first. I'm gonna be playing this EP by Ekony, who's a DJ in Belgium, because I just heard it for the first time yesterday, but it came out last Wednesday and it's amazing. So I'm gonna play the whole thing for y'all. This first track is called Berlin.
1: What is this? Yeah, I saved this. I was gonna listen to
0: it
1: too. So this is a great opportunity. This is what you posted.

Apologies, everyone. We're having technical difficulties trying to get whatever is playing turned off so that the music can be played.

0: It's been a long time since I did.
1: I cried that right.
2: Yeah, you know what I'm saying?
1: Like, you need to stay away from these niggas.
0: Been a long time since I did.

0: You are listening to 97.3 Tropico FM. We just heard Ekene's new album, Honest, that came out last Wednesday. And this is the show Indigo Rhythm. We have your host, Osmia Evelette, DJ Jazzy J in the house. And soon we'll be having a special guest on for an interview about fertility and barriers to reproduction in the U.S. So we're going to see how that goes. Here is a message from our sponsors.
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